0: When was the last time you used a pen or pencil? Did you write a list of things to do? Did you sign your name on a legal document? Did you draw a picture? Other than that, a lot of your writing was probably on a computer or smartphone. A small British survey in 2014 found that, on average, people had not used a pen or pencil to write in 41 days.
1: People write on paper much less than they used to. But is this a good or a bad thing? How is this change affecting people? Today's spotlight is on the end of handwriting.
0: People have been writing for thousands of years. Writing began with making marks on a flat surface, like a rock or clay stone. This took a lot of effort. It lasted for a long time. Then people began to use paper and liquid ink to mark the surface. When this happened, it was easier to write and send messages far away. But it was also easier to lose or destroy writing. Then pages of paper were collected in the first book, so people could write more. Ballpoint pens let people write faster and more neatly. In fact, the whole history of writing is really people's attempt to find ways to write faster and more clearly. In this way, computers and smartphones are just another step forward in writing.
1: But have people lost something important as they stop writing by hand? Many people think writing by hand is more interesting and personal than using a computer or phone. People write using interesting forms of letters and numbers. Each person's style is a little different. In fact, writing can even be different based on your culture.
0: Imagine writing the English letter T. If English is your first language, you will most likely first write a line up and down. Then you will make a line across, nearer to the top of the first line. However, if you are from a country like Japan, China, or Taiwan, you will probably use a different method to make an English T. It is common for people there to make the line across first. Then they will make the line up and down. The line across will be closer to the middle. Adrienne Bernhard believes this difference in writing gets lost in typing. She wrote for the BBC,
2: "Text messaging has added to handwriting's increasing sameness. Print is boring. Handwriting is interesting." Computers cannot show changes a person has written in the text. There are no pictures drawn on the side of the page. There is none of a person's special character shown in hand-lettered sentences.
1: Writing by hand can also help us learn. Pam A. Mueller and Daniel M. Oppenheimer are psychologists. They study people's behaviors. They compared students who take notes on a computer with students who use a paper and pen. They found that students who wrote by hand better understood and remembered what they heard.
0: One reason for this may be that writing by hand is a simple act. A computer has other software programs. It can connect to the internet. Students can easily find other things to do. They can visit a website or check social media. But there is nothing they can do with paper and pen except listen to the teacher.
1: Virginia Berninger is a psychologist at the University of Washington. She studied children when they wrote and typed. She took pictures of their brains as they wrote. The children who wrote by hand were able to produce more words more quickly than children who typed. They expressed more ideas. Berninger found that children's brains showed more activity while writing rather than typing. Handwriting improved the children's ability to think.
0: It is because of this kind of research that the country of France continues to teach handwriting. In France, people see handwriting as an important part of French culture. But it is also an important part of the learning process. Viviane Bouis is a French school official. She spoke to The Guardian.
3: For a long time, we attached little importance to handwriting. But in 2000, we began to build on work in brain sciences. We understood that writing by hand was a key step in brain development. It is not just writing a letter. There is an element of dancing when we write. There is a kind of song in the message. This adds emotion to the text. After all, that is why emoticons were invented. To bring back a little emotion to text messages.
1: And yet, there are many people who feel that the end of handwriting is no problem. They believe that typing on computers and phones is just one more step forward in technology. Anne Trubeck is the author of The History and Uncertain Future of Handwriting. She wrote for The New York Times,
4: "The changes of the digital age may be good for writers and writing. Students learn to type on the keyboard very quickly. So today's young students may become better writers. Keyboards are a great help to students with some learning disabilities, as well as students with poor handwriting. These students are often marked lower than those who write clearly, no matter what they write.
0: And it is important to remember that some studies on handwriting and brain development are not always as clear as reports about them may show. It is good to enjoy writing by hand, but we should not let our love for something blind us to the truth. Trubeck continues,
4: "People talk about the death of handwriting as if it is death of culture. But the goal of education is to prepare students to become successful working adults. Typing on a computer is clearly more useful than handwriting. There are few places where handwriting is required, and there will be even fewer places by the time today's children leave school."
1: What do you think? Is writing by hand important in your culture? How often do you use handwriting in your own language? 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
0: The writer of this program was Adam Navis. The producer was Michio Ozaki. The voices you heard were from the United Kingdom and the United States. All quotes were adapted for this program and voiced by Spotlight. 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

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There's truly no place like home. Yeah. Jesus, you're so beautiful. See him face to face. Can we sing that bridge together one last time? I see bright crimson.

0: A small group of people sit in silence. 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Sachiko is a small Japanese woman. She wears traditional Japanese clothes, a beautiful kimono. She is busy preparing a green tea. She concentrates on each of her movements. Each movement flows into the next. What is she doing? She is leading or hosting a Japanese tea ceremony. Today's spotlight is on the Japanese tea ceremony.
1: In Japan, drinking tea is very popular. Originally, people drank tea as a form of medicine. Soon, they drank it because they enjoyed it. At first, black tea was the most popular. But in the 12th century, this changed. The people used a different kind of tea. Green tea, or matcha.
0: Both green and black teas come from the leaves of the Camellia sinensis plant. People put the plant leaves in the sun to dry them. Black tea is dried in the sun for a longer time. The leaves react with the oxygen in the air and turn black. But to make green tea, people gently steam the leaves before drying. This way, the leaves keep their green color.
1: The Japanese tea ceremony developed over many years, but during the 16th century, the ceremony became an art form called wabi-cha. One of the people who influenced this art was the great tea master Senno Rikyu. He believed in the importance of peace, respect, purity and calmness. He combined this simple, everyday part of life with his spiritual beliefs. These are now called Sado, the way of the tea.
0: Sachiko is a young Japanese woman. She has studied the tea ceremony for many years. She describes what the tea ceremony means to her.
2: For me, the tea ceremony is like learning about life, how I live, and how do I see myself in this life. And my tea master will teach me history of the tea ceremony and teach me about movements, or flower arrangement, or utensil, or pottery, or any sort of thing. The tea ceremony takes normally about 3 hours.
1: It takes many years to perform the art of a tea ceremony perfectly. Like Sachiko, students do not just learn about tea. They must also learn other traditions, such as Japanese writing and flower organizing. At official tea ceremonies, even the people who attend must know some things about Sado. They must know the right ways to move, such as how to drink the tea. They must know when to speak and what to say.
0: In most tea ceremonies, a host will invite 4 people. They are guests of the ceremony. The host's helper leads these people into a waiting room. The helper offers sayu to drink. This is hot water for tea making. At the right time, the helper leads the people to the tea room or chashitsu. This special room is only for tea ceremonies. Tea rooms are usually inside a tea house. Tea houses are usually outside in the garden.
1: Before the host receives her guests, she fills the stone basin with water. She washes her hands and mouth. She walks to the middle gate. Here, she welcomes her guests with a bow. No one speaks. The host leads the guests through the gate. Then they too wash at the stone basin. They are then ready to enter the tea house.
0: They enter the tea house through a sliding door. The door is just under a meter high. Everyone must bow to go through. This is an important act. It is a sign of equality. When people are through the door, they become equal. They lose their social position.
1: The tea room is simple. It usually has a hanging piece of material. This has Japanese writing on it. It may include words that show the values of the tea ceremony, like peace, respect, purity, and calmness. The room also usually contains flowers.
0: The guests bend down on their knees, and they wait for the host to serve them. They leave their worries behind them. They center their minds only on the room. Hosts may serve the guests sweets called higashi.
1: The host then organizes the tea instruments. She cleans them with water. She dries them with a fine cloth. Then she places 3 scoops of tea for each guest into the tea bowl or chawen. She puts the right amount of water into the chawen, and then she mixes it using a chasen. She needs skill to mix the powdered tea in the correct way, to make it become a thick liquid. Then she bows. She lifts the chawen with her right hand, and she places it on her left hand. She turns the chawen to the right 3 times using her right hand.
0: The host then passes the chawan to one of the guests. He bows and accepts the bowl. After he drinks from it, he cleans the top. Then he passes it to the next guest with his right hand. The guest turns the chawan and drinks from it in the same way. Guests look at the bowl before they drink from it. They see its beauty. During the whole ceremony, the host serves the guests.
1: Each instrument and movement is important in the ceremony. Buddhist theology influences much of these movements, positions, and instruments. However, you do not have to be a Buddhist to take part in a tea ceremony. Some people take part in the ceremony simply to enjoy the social gathering. Others take part to enjoy the peace and calmness of the ceremony.
0: The Way of the Tea has four main teachings. Wa means harmony or peace. People must try and be at peace with everything in their life, people and nature.
1: Kei means respect. People must respect everything around them.
0: Sei means purity. People must try to act purely.
1: Jaku means peace of mind. It is these values that tea masters spend years trying to learn through Sado, Way of the Tea.

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1: The writer of this program was Marina Santi. The producer was Michio Ozaki. 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